105.9 The Beach. Tommy Rowe, Dizzy. Hey, it's Mason Till Midnight. Happy Thursday to you. I got a lot of great stuff lined up this evening, and we're going to jump right back into it. Leon Russell, it's Tightrope on 105.9.

0: Oh, babe, what would you say? Hurricane Smith on 105.9 The Beach. It's Mason till midnight. Yesterday, I talked about tailgating foods, the best tailgating foods. Hamburgers, top of that list. Hard to have a tailgate without a good burger. Hot dogs were actually, yeah, pretty high up on the list. Chicken wings in between there, which I love chicken wings. It's one of my favorite foods, but kind of one of those I like to eat at home because it can get a bit messy. And, you know, everybody has cameras. I don't need people filming me eating chicken wings and then going up on some weird site I don't know about. Yeah, is no thanks. No thanks. I'll eat my wings at home and enjoy the burgers and hot dogs out in public. Even though if people are taking photos and videos of eating hot dogs, they could probably get creative there too, but don't want to think too much about that. It's 105.9.
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8: Here's the 105.9, The Beach, weatherology forecast. Lows dip down to about 57 tonight under clear skies, east winds around 5 miles per hour. Tomorrow, 85. Chance for storms tomorrow night. Lows dip down to about 66, partly cloudy skies. Thunderstorms likely Saturday, daytime highs approaching 86. 93, sunshine mixed with clouds at times Sunday. From the Weatherology Weather Center, I'm staff meteorologist Laura Lockwood. Right now, 79.
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5: Here's the 105.9, The Beach, weatherology forecast. Lows dip down to about 57. Tonight, under clear skies, east winds around 5 miles per hour. Tomorrow, 85. Chance for storms. Tomorrow night, lows dip down to about 66. Partly cloudy skies. Thunderstorms likely. Saturday, daytime highs approaching 86. 93, sunshine mixed with clouds at times. Sunday. From the Weatherology Weather Center, I'm staff meteorologist Laura Lockwood. Right now, 79.
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0: 105.9 The Beach, ABBA, Knowing Me, Knowing You. Angel Tree Ride, WC's just a couple days away. That's right, the Webster City Angel Tree. There's some folks at the American Tap, and that's where they're going to start this ride. That's where we're going to end the ride with a big party and auction and whatnot. But yeah, it's all about getting Christmas gifts to kids and disabled and seniors and vets. Like, it's just awesome what they're doing. They helped over 120 people last year, looking to really up that. And they've got some really neat auction items up. If you want to check out Angel Tree WC on Facebook, you can see everything that they got going on. It's really cool. 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
6: Here's the 105.9 The Beach weatherology forecast. 57 tonight under clear skies, southeast winds around 5 miles per hour. Highs around 85 tomorrow, mainly sunny skies. Partly cloudy tomorrow night, chance for storms, lows around 66. Highs level off around 86 Saturday, with thunderstorms likely. 93, sunshine mixed with clouds at times Sunday. From the Weatherology Weather Center, I'm staff meteorologist Laura Lockwood. Right now, 73.
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0: 105.9 The Beach, Aerosmith, Dream On. You know, Dolly Parton, her last record was a rock and roll record, and Steven Tyler from Aerosmith actually helped her out with that. Not sure she got a whole lot of help from AI, but who knows, we might get new Dolly music because of AI. Internet's had a lot of that junk there before, but harder to separate the real content from so-called slop. A few weeks ago, LinkedIn began testing seems like AI slop button so users could report suspected spam. It appears under the three-dot menu on any post or comment. It's been very popular. I've had it used over a million times. Hasn't even been a month. Kind of suggests a big AI problem, though. Either there's a whole lot of AI or people think they sound like AI. You know, people are... It's crazy. It's kind of a total recall situation to where you don't want to follow along too much or you'll get lost in the matrix of it all. 105.9 The Beach.
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105.9 The Beach, Ballad of the Green Berets, Sergeant Barry Sadler, Marvin Gaye, and Kim Weston were before that. 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
4: Here's the 105.9 The Beach weatherology forecast. 57 tonight under clear skies, southeast winds around 5 miles per hour. Highs around 85 tomorrow, mainly sunny skies. Partly cloudy tomorrow night, chance for storms, those around 66. Highs level off around 86 Saturday with thunderstorms likely. 93 sunshine mixed with clouds at times Sunday. From the Weatherology Weather Center, I'm staff meteorologist Laura Lockwood. Right now, 73.
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White Plains, My Baby Loves Lovin' on 105.9 The Beach. Labor Day weekend, Lower Sheldon Park in Humboldt. It's the Rock and Picnic. I'll tell you all about it soon. In the meantime, it's Shy Lights on 105.9.

1 month ago today, I was happy as a lark. 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You know, tomorrow is their future. But for me, just another day. 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They seem to know my name. 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I keep saying, she'll be back.

0: 105.9 The Beach. I'm your captain, Grand Funk Railroad. Humboldt, Labor Day weekend, September 5th and September 6th. The Rock End Picnic. Lower Sheldon Park there. They've got a stage built, and it's going to be filled with some awesome talent. On Saturday, Colin Coyle will be on the stage, and then Corey Waller and the Wicked Things. I've also got a shrimp boil starting at 5, or a Cajun boil starting at 5. That's a free will donation meal. Heard great things about it. And then Sunday, music starts at 1:30. They got a bunch of rock bands through the day. Big Hair Mafia is going to be the headliners for that. They got Six Pack Jack, Lots, and Mod Rockers are the other bands. Bags Tournament on Sunday as well. And then late afternoon, about 4 o'clock, they start the free will donation barbecue meal. Now, the thing is, you got to bring your own beverages. That's right. This is a bring your cooler, bring your chair event. It's free to enter it. You know, it's just if you're going to get some of that food, kick them some bucks for the cause. Maybe check out some of the Rockin' Picnic merch they have. That's what keeps this whole thing alive. So Labor Day weekend, make plans for Humboldt there. 105.9 The Beach.
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4: Here's the 105.9 The Beach weatherology forecast. 57 tonight under clear skies, southeast winds around 5 miles per hour. Highs around 85 tomorrow, mainly sunny skies. Partly cloudy tomorrow night, chance for storms, lows around 66. Highs level off around 86 Saturday with thunderstorms likely. 93, sunshine mixed with clouds at times Sunday. From the Weatherology Weather Center, I'm staff meteorologist Laura Lockwood. Currently 66.
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105.9 The Beach. That one's going out to a man that was in this chair many years ago. 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
2: Here's the 105.9, the beach, weatherology forecast. 57 tonight, under clear skies, southeast winds around 5 miles per hour. Highs around 85, tomorrow, mainly sunny skies. Partly cloudy tomorrow night, chance for storms, lows around 66. Highs level off around 86, Saturday, with thunderstorms likely. 93, sunshine mixed with clouds at times, Sunday. From the Weatherology Weather Center, I'm staff meteorologist Laura Lockwood. Currently, 66.
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1059 The Beach, Lee Michaels, Do You Know What I Mean? We had some Boston before that. It's Mason here. I'm going to keep that rock and roll train chugging along. Peter, Paul, and Mary, I Dig Rock and Roll Music is coming up after. Oh, it's rock and roll, all right. Eddie Money, Baby Hold On, 1059.

0: 105.9 The Beach, Sweet Talking Woman, ELO. I don't know if this was a problem that needed solving. There's a new solution for women who want to go somewhere fancy, wear high heels, but also be barefoot at the same time. The shoe brand Jeffrey Campbell has debuted new barefoot heels, which are similar to fancy high heels, but there are no straps over the top of your feet. On the bottom, there's a heel beneath the back of your foot, and then it drops down to nothing below your arch, leaving the ball of your foot touching the ground. Chanel also just debuted a similar barefoot heel style. It's the high fashion version of having a hole worn through the side of your old sneakers. It's unclear how much these shoes will run you. Chanel version costs around $2,000. So you won't catch me prancing around in these on the weekend. 105.9 The Beach.
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3: Here's the 105.9 The Beach weatherology forecast. 57 tonight under clear skies, southeast winds around 5 miles per hour. Highs around 85 tomorrow, mainly sunny skies. Partly cloudy tomorrow night, chance for storms, those around 66. Highs level off around 86 Saturday, with thunderstorms likely. 93, sunshine mixed with clouds at times Sunday. From the Weatherology Weather Center, I'm staff meteorologist Laura Lockwood. Currently, it's 64 degrees.
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0: 105.9 The Beach, that's Brandy. You're a fine girl from Looking Glass. If you want to get a good ride in this Saturday, either motorcycles or side-by-sides, there's two different runs for the Angel Tree of Webster City. That's right, American Tap in Webster City, that's where they're going to start. 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And great times, music, an auction before that, lots of cool auction items. Check out Angel Tree Ride WC on Facebook. 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
6: The 105.9, The Beach, weatherology forecast. 57 tonight under clear skies, southeast winds around 5 miles per hour. Highs around 85 tomorrow, mainly sunny skies. Partly cloudy tomorrow night, chance for storms, lows around 66. Highs level off around 86 Saturday, with thunderstorms likely. 93, sunshine mixed with clouds at times Sunday. From the Weatherology Weather Center, I'm staff meteorologist Laura Lockwood. Currently, it's 64 degrees.
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0: 105.9 The Beach, Osmond Brothers, down by the Lazy River. Rest in peace, Dolly Parton. She died Tuesday, 80 years old. She left behind the Imagination Library, which gives millions of books to kids each month. And, you know, she also left behind a lot of wisdom. A lot of great quotes came out of Dolly. And she once said she was the first woman to burn her bra. Took the fire department 4 days to put it out. 105.9 The Beach.
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6: Here's the 105.9, The Beach, weatherology forecast. 57 tonight under clear skies, southeast winds around 5 miles per hour. Highs around 85 tomorrow, mainly sunny skies. Partly cloudy tomorrow night, chance for storms, lows around 66. Highs level off around 86 Saturday, with thunderstorms likely. 93, sunshine mixed with clouds at times Sunday. From the Weatherology Weather Center, I'm staff meteorologist

0: 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So, oh Lord, won't you buy me a color TV? Oh Lord, won't you buy me a night on the town? 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Oh Lord, won't you buy me a night on the town? 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My friends all drive Porsches. I must make amends. 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No help from my friends. So, oh Lord, won't you buy me a Mercedes Benz?
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9: Here's the 105.9 The Beach weatherology forecast. 57 tonight under clear skies. Southeast winds around 5 miles per hour. Highs around 85. Tomorrow, mainly sunny skies. Partly cloudy tomorrow night. Chance for storms, those around 66. Highs level off around 86. Saturday, with thunderstorms likely. 93, sunshine mixed with clouds at times Sunday. From the Weatherology Weather Center, I'm staff meteorologist Laura Lockwood. Currently, it's 61 degrees.
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1059 The Beach, The Temptations, Get Ready. I'm Mason. I'm getting ready to hit the bricks. I hope you have a great rest of your Thursday night and a fantastic start to your Friday. And we've got Football Friday tomorrow, so I will not be joining you. But as always, go Titans! I'm leaving you with Gladys Knight and the Pips on 105.9 The Beach. I'll see myself out.

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0: Here's the 105.9, the beach, weatherology forecast. Clear skies, overnight lows around 57. Southeast winds around 5 miles per hour. Friday, 85. Partly cloudy, Friday night, slight chance of rain showers, lows around 66. Thunderstorms likely, Saturday, high temperatures reach up to 86. 93, sunshine mixed with clouds at times, Sunday. From the Weatherology Weather Center, I'm Staff Meteorologist Laura Lockwood. Right now, 59.
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5: Here's the 105.9 The Beach weatherology forecast. Clear skies, overnight lows around 57. Southeast winds around 5 miles per hour. Friday, 85. Partly cloudy. Friday night, slight chance of rain showers, lows around 66. Thunderstorms likely. Saturday, high temperatures reach up to 86. 93, sunshine mixed with clouds at times. Sunday. From the Weatherology Weather Center, I'm staff meteorologist Laura Lockwood. Right now, 59.
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0: Here's the 105.9, the beach, weatherology forecast. Lows around 57, overnight under clear skies, winds out of the southeast around 5 miles per hour. Mainly clear skies, Friday, high temperatures reach up to 85. Slight chance for showers, Friday night, lows dip down to about 66, partly cloudy skies. That's your updated forecast brought to you by Quickstar, supporting local weather in communities across the state. Right now, it's 61 degrees.
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2: Here's the 105.9 The Beach weatherology forecast. Lows around 57 overnight under clear skies. Winds out of the southeast around 5 miles per hour. Mainly clear skies. Friday, high temperatures reach up to 85. Slight chance for showers. Friday night, lows dip down to about 66. Partly cloudy skies. That's your updated forecast brought to you by Quickstar, supporting local weather in communities across the state. Right now, it's 61 degrees.
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Here's the 105.9, the beach, weatherology forecast. Lows around 57, overnight under clear skies, winds out of the southeast, around 5 miles per hour. Mainly clear skies, Friday, high temperatures reach up to 85. Slight chance for showers, Friday night, lows dip down to about 66, partly cloudy skies. That's your updated forecast brought to you by Quickstar, supporting local weather in communities across the state. Right now, 57.

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0: Here's the 105.9, the beach, weatherology forecast. Lows around 57, overnight under clear skies, winds out of the southeast, around 5 miles per hour. Mainly clear skies, Friday, high temperatures reach up to 85. Slight chance for showers, Friday night, lows dip down to about 66, partly cloudy skies. That's your updated forecast brought to you by Quickstar, supporting local weather in communities across the state. Right now, 57.
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0: Here's your 105.9 The Beach weatherology forecast. Clear skies overnight with lows around 56. East winds around 5 miles per hour. Daytime highs approaching 85. Friday, mainly sunny skies develop with fog in spots early. Partly cloudy skies. Friday night, slight chance of thunderstorms, 67. From the Weatherology Weather Center, I'm meteorologist Jennifer Wojcicki. Currently, it's 57 degrees.
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0: Here's your 105.9 The Beach weatherology forecast. Clear skies overnight with lows around 56. East winds around 5 miles per hour. Daytime highs approaching 85. Friday, mainly sunny skies develop with fog in spots early. Partly cloudy skies, Friday night, slight chance of thunderstorms, 67. From the Weatherology Weather Center, I'm meteorologist Jennifer Wojcicki. Currently, it's 57 degrees.
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here's your 105.9 The Beach weatherology forecast. Clear skies overnight with lows around 56. East winds around 5 miles per hour. Daytime highs approaching 85. Friday, mainly sunny skies develop with fog in spots early. Partly cloudy skies. Friday night, slight chance of thunderstorms, 67. From the Weatherology Weather Center, I'm meteorologist Jennifer Wojcicki. Currently, it's 57 degrees.

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0: Here's your 105.9 The Beach weatherology forecast. Clear skies overnight with lows around 56. East winds around 5 miles per hour. Daytime highs approaching 85. Friday, mainly sunny skies develop with fog in spots early. Partly cloudy skies. Friday night, slight chance of thunderstorms. 67. From the Weatherology Weather Center, I'm meteorologist Jennifer Wojcicki. Currently, it's 57 degrees.
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6: Here's your 105.9 The Beach weatherology forecast. Sunny today, highs top out near 85 degrees, winds southerly 5 to 10 miles per hour. Tonight, clouds beyond the increase, shower and storm chances arrive after midnight, lows drop to 66. Winds south-southeast, 5 to 10. And then Saturday, showers likely before noon. Storms still possible. From the Weatherology Weather Center, I'm meteorologist Phil Jensko. Right now it's 57.
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1: Here's your 105.9 The Beach weatherology forecast. Sunny today, highs top out near 85 degrees, winds southerly 5 to 10 miles per hour. Tonight, clouds be on the increase, shower and storm chances arrive after midnight, lows drop to 66, winds south-southeast 5 to 10, and then Saturday, showers likely before noon, storms still possible. From the Weatherology Weather Center, I'm meteorologist Phil Jensko. Right now it's 57.
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6: Here's your 105.9 The Beach weather allergy forecast. Sunny today, highs top out near 85 degrees, winds southerly 5 to 10 miles per hour. Tonight, clouds beyond the increase, shower and storm chances arrive after midnight, lows drop to 66. Wind south-southeast, 5 to 10. And then Saturday, showers likely before noon. Storms still possible. From the Weatherology Weather Center, I'm meteorologist Phil Jensko. Right now it's 55.
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1: I'm Joe Jaden with the Connoisseur Media Sports Update. 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
1: 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St. Edmund volleyball opens their season with a victory over Eagle Grove. Gales win 26-24, 25-9, 25-16. Fort Dodge volleyball gets their season underway on Saturday when they compete at the Humboldt Invitational. The Dodgers were 8-21 a year ago. Fort Dodge on Saturday will play Carroll Kemper at 10 a.m., followed by South Hardin, Emmitsburg, Humboldt, and Hudson. Here's Dodger coach Beth Wilder.
3: We're looking strong right now. We had a good week of preseason with everybody in the gym before our first official day of practice. This first couple weeks, we're seeing a lot of improvement from last year. We have a lot of versatility when it comes to our front row, which is exciting. And as far as a coach going into this season, we don't have a lot of height, so I want us to be scrappy on the defensive end.
1: Cross country yesterday, Southeast Valley Invitational at Gowrie. In the boys' standings, Fort Dodge, the team champion, with a score of 47. They won by 50 points. Cale Hansen was runner-up. Jace Point third. Jones Hensley was fourth. Declan Spencer of South Central Calhoun eighth. Eric Larson of St. Edmund 12th. Corbin McCone of Fort Dodge 14th. And Gordon Seaton of St. Edmund was 16th. Girls' standings, Grace Schlegel of St. Edmund was 11th. Naomi Vallis of the Gales was 15th. And Jossa Hoppert of South Central Calhoun got 16th. Dodger girls tennis loses yesterday at Iowa Falls Alden 11-0. Iowa Central volleyball at the North Iowa Area Community College invite at Mason City today. Tritons will play North Dakota State College of Science at noon and Lake Region State of North Dakota at 5 o'clock. Iowa Central women's soccer host Schoolcraft College at 1 o'clock. 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
4: Here's your 105.9 The Beach weatherology forecast. Sunny today, highs top out near 85 degrees, winds southerly 5 to 10 miles per hour. Tonight, clouds beyond the increase, shower and storm chances arrive after midnight, lows drop to 66, winds south-southeast 5 to 10, and then Saturday, showers likely before noon, storms still possible. From the Weatherology Weather Center, I'm meteorologist Phil Jensko. Right now it's 55.
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3: Here's your 105.9 The Beach weatherology forecast. Sunny today, highs top out near 85 degrees, winds southerly 5 to 10 miles per hour. Tonight, clouds beyond the increase, shower and storm chances arrive after midnight, lows drop to 66, winds south-southeast 5 to 10, and then Saturday, showers likely before noon, storms still possible. From the Weatherology Weather Center, I'm meteorologist Phil Jensko. Right now it's 55.
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1: I'm Joe Jaden with the Connoisseur Media Sports Update. 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
1: 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St. Edmund volleyball opens their season with a victory over Eagle Grove. Gales win 26-24, 25-9, 25-16. Fort Dodge volleyball gets their season underway on Saturday when they compete at the Humboldt Invitational. The Dodgers were 8-21 a year ago. Fort Dodge on Saturday will play Carroll Kemper at 10 a.m., followed by South Hardin, Emmitsburg, Humboldt, and Hudson. Here's Dodger coach Beth Wilder.
3: We're looking strong right now. We had a good week of preseason with everybody in the gym before our first official day of practice. This first couple weeks, we're seeing a lot of improvement from last year. We have a lot of versatility when it comes to our front row, which is exciting. And as far as a coach going into this season, we don't have a lot of height, so I want us to be scrappy on the defensive end.
1: Cross country yesterday, Southeast Valley Invitational at Gowrie. In the boys' standings, Fort Dodge, the team champion, with a score of 47. They won by 50 points. Cale Hansen was runner-up. Jace Point third. Jones Hensley was fourth. Declan Spencer of South Central Calhoun, eighth. Eric Larson of St. Edmund, 12th. Corbin McCone of Fort Dodge, 14th. And Gordon Seaton of St. Edmund was 16th. Girls' standings, Grace Schlegel of St. Edmund was 11th. Naomi Vallis of the Gales was 15th, and Jossa Hoppert of South Central Calhoun got 16th. Dodger girls tennis loses yesterday at Iowa Falls Alden 11-0. Iowa Central volleyball at the North Iowa Area Community College invite at Mason City today. Tritons will play North Dakota State College of Science at noon and Lake Region State of North Dakota at 5 o'clock. Iowa Central women's soccer host Schoolcraft College at 1 o'clock. 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
4: Here's your 105.9 The Beach weatherology forecast. Sunny today, highs top out near 85 degrees, winds southerly 5 to 10 miles per hour. Tonight, clouds beyond the increase, shower and storm chances arrive after midnight, lows drop to 66, winds south-southeast 5 to 10, and then Saturday, showers likely before noon, storms still possible. From the Weatherology Weather Center, I'm meteorologist Phil Jensko. Right now it's 55.
0: The Platters, the Drifters, and the Eagles, they all play here, 105.9 The Beach.

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1: Well, my daddy left home when I was 3, and he didn't leave much to Ma and me. Just this old guitar and an empty bottle of booze. Now, I don't blame him because he run and hid, but the meanest thing that he ever did was before he left, he went and named me Sue. Well, he must have thought that it was quite a joke, and it got a lot of laughs from lots of folks. Seems I had to fight my whole life through. Some gal would giggle and I'd get red, and some guy'd laugh and I'd bust his head. I'll tell you, life ain't easy for a boy named Sue. 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

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I thought I'd stop and have myself a brew at an old saloon on a street of mud. There at a table, dealing stud, sat a dirty mangy dog that named me Sue. Well, I knew that snake was my own sweet dad from a worn-out picture that my mother had. And I knew that scar on his cheek and his evil eye. He was big and bent and gray and old, and I looked at him and my blood ran cold.

0: teeth and we crashed through the wall and into the street, kicking and a gouging in the mud and the blood and the beer. I tell you, I'd fought tougher men, but I really can't remember when. He kicked like a mule and he bit like a crocodile. I heard him laugh and then I heard him cussing. He went for his gun, I pulled mine first. He stood there looking at me and I saw him smile. He said, son, this world is rough, and if a man's gonna make it, he's gotta be tough. And I know I wouldn't be there to help you along. So I give you that name and I said goodbye. I knew you'd have to get tough or die. And it's that name that helped to make you strong. Yeah, he said, now you just fought one hell of a fight, and I know you hate me and you got the right to kill me now, and I wouldn't blame you if you do. But you ought to thank me before I die for the gravel in your guts and the spit in your eye, cause I'm the that named you Sue. I got all choked up and I threw down my gun, called him a paw and he called me a son, and I come away with a different point of view. And I think about him now and then, every time I try and every time I win. And if I ever have a son, I think I'm gonna name him Bill or George, anything but Sue. I still hate that.
1: The Beach.

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4: Here's your 105.9 The Beach weatherology forecast. Highs around 85 today under mainly clear skies, southwesterly winds 5 to 10 miles per hour. Slight chance of thunderstorms. Tonight, lows dip down to about 67, partly cloudy. Sunshine mixed with clouds at times. Tomorrow, thunderstorms likely. High temperatures reach up to 87. From the Weatherology Weather Center, I'm meteorologist Jennifer Wojcicki. Currently 59.
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0: Here's your 105.9 The Beach weatherology forecast. Highs around 85 today under mainly clear skies, southwesterly winds 5 to 10 miles per hour. Slight chance of thunderstorms. Tonight, lows dip down to about 67, partly cloudy. Sunshine mixed with clouds at times. Tomorrow, thunderstorms likely. High temperatures reach up to 87. From the Weatherology Weather Center, I'm meteorologist Jennifer Wojcicki. Currently, it's 65 degrees.
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0: Here's your 105.9 The Beach weatherology forecast. Highs around 85 today under mainly clear skies, southwesterly winds 5 to 10 miles per hour. Slight chance of thunderstorms. Tonight, lows dip down to about 67, partly cloudy. Sunshine mixed with clouds at times. Tomorrow, thunderstorms likely. High temperatures reach up to 87. From the Weatherology Weather Center, I'm meteorologist Jennifer Wojcicki. Currently, it's 65 degrees.
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3: Here's your 105.9 The Beach weatherology forecast. Highs around 85 today under mainly clear skies, southwesterly winds 5 to 10 miles per hour. Slight chance of thunderstorms. Tonight, lows dip down to about 67, partly cloudy. Sunshine mixed with clouds at times. Tomorrow, thunderstorms likely. High temperatures reach up to 87. From the Weatherology Weather Center, I'm meteorologist Jennifer Wojcicki. Currently, it's 65 degrees.
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1059 The Beach, online at your4dodge.com. Good morning. I'm Jay Thomas. It is officially Friday. Congratulations. We made it through another week. The weekend is just about here. I'll be with you until 3 o'clock this afternoon. We got the Monkees on the way. And are the Flintstones coming back? Maybe. But right now, it's Bread.

0: Magic Carpet Ride from Steppenwolf, 105.9 The Beach. Ryan Gosling might go from playing Ken in Barbie to playing Bam Bam from the Flintstones. Ryan is producing a live-action movie about a grown-up Bam Bam, but for the record, there's been no word yet that he's even considering starring in it. Well, I hope he would. Bam Bam is, of course, the son of Barney and Betty Rubble, best friends of Fred and Wilma Flintstone. There was an animated series in the early 70s about a teenage Bam Bam and his girlfriend Pebbles, daughter of Fred and Wilma, of course. They even had a band, because most cartoon characters back then did have a band. It was called the Pebbles and Bam Bam Show, and it ran from 71 to 72. Never a big fan of that, but I do think this movie could be really good. And, of course, obviously Ryan Gosling's got a star in it, right? Like, how could you produce this and not want to be in it? I feel like it'd be great.
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12: Here's your 105.9 The Beach weatherology forecast. Highs around 85 today under mainly clear skies, southwesterly winds 5 to 10 miles per hour. Slight chance of thunderstorms. Tonight, lows dip down to about 67, partly cloudy. Sunshine mixed with clouds at times. Tomorrow, thunderstorms likely. High temperatures reach up to 87. From the Weatherology Weather Center, I'm meteorologist Jennifer Wojcicki. Right now, it's 70 degrees.
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0: Aretha Franklin, You Make Me Feel, a natural woman right here on 105.9 The Beach. I am Jay Thomas. The Stay Wild Rescues for a friend of the week is Loki. Loki is around a year old. 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

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Don't forget to sign up. Today's the last day to sign up for the Back to School Cash Contest, and you can win $2,000. The winner will be announced later today. 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

0: Montego Bay on 105.9 The Beat. We are the voice of the South Central Calhoun Titans and the football team hits the field for the first time this year against Earlham at 7. It's going to be a pregame coverage beginning at 6:30 and a halftime interview with South Central Calhoun Superintendent Brad Anderson. So tune in tonight on 105.9 The Beach. Cheer on the Titans to victory. Steve Miller Band's coming up next. You keep it here.
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4: Here's your 105.9 The Beach weatherology forecast. Highs around 85 today under mainly clear skies, southwesterly winds 5 to 10 miles per hour. Slight chance of thunderstorms tonight, lows dip down to about 67, partly cloudy. Sunshine mixed with clouds at times, tomorrow thunderstorms likely, high temperatures reach up to 87. From the Weatherology Weather Center, I'm meteorologist Jennifer Wojcicki. Right now, it's 70 degrees.
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Lowrider on 105.9 The Beach, just after 11 o'clock on this Friday morning. Thank you very much for tuning in. We got news coming up for you from Thin Lizzy, also the headline and just the headline. But first, it's Venus.

0: Eleanor Rigby from the Beatles on 105.9 The Beach. It's time now for the headline, and just the headline. Woman had horror film face injuries after attack by dog she'd known from puppy. What kind of horror film face? Like Freddy Krueger horror film face? Like Texas Chainsaw Massacre horror face? What'd you do to the dog? Why did it attack you? Did you look it in the eyes? Did you try to steal its bone? You shouldn't do stuff like that. I don't know what she did. I don't know what she looks like. I'm kind of glad about that. Because I can't. Because it's just a headline. I want to 5-9 The Beach.
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0: temperatures reach up to 87. From the Weatherology Weather Center, I'm meteorologist Jennifer Wojcicki. Right now, it's 77 degrees.
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0: coming. That's Three Dog Night on 105.9 The Beach. There's going to be a showing of the 1998 movie Practical Magic, starring Nicole Kidman and Sandra Bullock, Tuesday, September 1st, so this Tuesday, at 6 p.m. at the Fort Dodge Public Library. 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

I'm a man from Chicago right here on 105.9 The Beach. On the way, we have music for you from Bill Withers and the chairman of the board. But right now, how about a Lovin' Spoonful?

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9: Here's your 105.9 The Beach weatherology forecast. Highs around 85 today under mainly clear skies, southwesterly winds 5 to 10 miles per hour. Slight chance of thunderstorms. Tonight, lows dip down to about 67, partly cloudy. Sunshine mixed with clouds at times. Tomorrow, thunderstorms likely. High temperatures reach up to 87. From the Weatherology Weather Center, I'm meteorologist Jennifer Wojcicki. Right now, it's 77 degrees.
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1: I'm Joe Jaden with the Connoisseur Media Sports Update. 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Iowa Central football gets their season underway on Saturday afternoon at 12 o'clock when they entertain 13th-ranked Butler Community College of Kansas. The Tritons come in preseason-ranked 15th under new coach Colby Cratch, who takes over for Jesse Montalto. Coach Cratch talked about tomorrow afternoon's game.
2: I think for us, it's a great challenge. Every year with the turnover in JUCO, you don't know exactly what you're going to get, but you know with that program and what they've done, they've been very successful for a long time. You're going to get a hard-nosed game with them. You know, just looking back, last time we beat those guys was 2017. But man, we have to bring it, and we have to be detailed, we have to be disciplined, and we got to rewrite history a little bit since it's been so long since we've been able to get a victory against those guys.
1: Scoreboard yesterday, St. Edmund Volleyball sweeps Eagle Grove 26-24, 25-9, 25-16. The Gales 1-0 to start the season. Cross country, Fort Dodge, St. Edmund, South Central Calhoun all competed at the Southeast Valley Invitational. In the boys' standings, the Dodgers were the team champion with a score of 47. They won by 50 points. Cale Hansen second, Jace Point third, Jones Hensley was fourth, and Corbin McCone got 14th. For the Gales, Eric Larson was 12th, and Gordon Seaton was 16th. For South Central Calhoun, Declan Spencer placed 8th. Girls standings, it was Grace Schlegel of St. Edmund getting 11th. Her teammate Naomi Vallis was 15th. South Central Calhoun's Jossa Hoppert was 16th. Fort Dodge boys golf loses a duel yesterday at Des Moines Roosevelt, 160 to 185. The Dodgers' Trace Ryle, 7th with a 43. Fort Dodge at the Dick Garth Invitational at Mason City's Highland Park Golf Course at this hour. Iowa Central Volleyball at the North Iowa Area Community College Invitational at Mason City. The Tritons getting underway with North Dakota State College of Science at this hour. Lake Region State of North Dakota at 5 o'clock. And I'm Joe Jaden with the Connoisseur Media Sports Update.
3: Here's your 105.9 The Beach weatherology forecast. Highs around 85 today under mainly clear skies, southwesterly winds 5 to 10 miles per hour. Slight chance of thunderstorms. Tonight, lows dip down to about 67, partly cloudy. Sunshine mixed with clouds at times. Tomorrow, thunderstorms likely. High temperatures reach up to 87. From the Weatherology Weather Center, I'm meteorologist Jennifer Wojcicki. Right now, it's 77 degrees.
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Up around the bend, Creedence Clearwater Revival, right here on 105.9 The Beach. I'm Jay Thomas, hanging out with you for the lunch hour on this Friday afternoon. The weekend is getting closer and closer. Right now, it's Billy Preston.

0: Carl Carlton, right here on 105.9 The Beach. The Bait of Iowa District 10 will present their Santa in September Toy Run Saturday, September 19th. Registration will be from 11 until 1 at Amigos in Fort Dodge. Admission is $20 and a new unwrapped toy. Stops will be in Laverne, Mallard, and Manson, and then the ride's going to end at Ride's Bar and Grill in Fort Dodge. The Toy Run auction will be held there at that time. Proceeds from the ride and auction will go towards the purchase of toys for children in the counties within District 10. Keeping you informed, we are 105.9 The Beach.
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6: Here's your 105.9 The Beach weatherology forecast. Daytime highs approaching 84 this afternoon under mainly sunny skies. Winds out of the south, 5 to 10 miles per hour. Slight chance for storms. Tonight, lows dip down to about 66, mainly cloudy skies. Chance for storms. Tomorrow, high temperatures reach up to 87, cloudy skies with a few peaks of sun. From the Weatherology Weather Center, I'm meteorologist Jennifer Wojcicki. Currently, it's 79 degrees.
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You Wear It Well from Rod Stewart on 105.9 at the Beach. Hopefully Rod Stewart is feeling better after he couldn't do the Iowa State Fair a couple weeks ago. Don't go anywhere. We got Johnny Rivers coming up with Midnight Special. But right now, it's Crosby, Stills, Nash & Young, Woodstock.

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Black is Black from Los Bravos right here on 105.9 The Beach. Don't forget to tune in tonight to the South Central Calhoun Titans as they take on Earl Ham in their opening game of the 2026 football season. Good luck to the Titans. 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
12: Here's your 105.9 The Beach weatherology forecast. Daytime highs approaching 84 this afternoon under mainly sunny skies. Winds out of the south, 5 to 10 miles per hour. Slight chance for storms. Tonight, lows dip down to about 66, mainly cloudy skies. Chance for storms. Tomorrow, high temperatures reach up to 87, cloudy skies with a few peaks of sun. From the Weatherology Weather Center, I'm meteorologist Jennifer Wojcicki. Currently, it's 79 degrees.
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1: Here's your 105.9 The Beach weatherology forecast. Daytime highs approaching 84 this afternoon under mainly sunny skies. Winds out of the south, 5 to 10 miles per hour. Slight chance for storms. Tonight, lows dip down to about 66, mainly cloudy skies. Chance for storms. Tomorrow, high temperatures reach up to 87, cloudy skies with a few peaks of sun. From the Weatherology Weather Center, I'm meteorologist Jennifer Wojcicki. Currently, it's 79 degrees.
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0: Bing a gong, get it on. 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

0: temperatures reach up to 87. From the Weatherology Weather Center, I'm meteorologist Jennifer Wojcicki. Currently, it's 82 degrees.
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We got some classic Clapton coming up, but right now, it's Elvis Presley.

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That was the Beatles. I'm Jay Thomas, and I'll be with you for one more hour. Coming up, we have music for you from the Steve Miller Band and Lou Reed. But right now, it's the Nitty Gritty Dirt Band.

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8: Here's your 105.9 The Beach weatherology forecast. Partly cloudy skies this afternoon with a high of 84. Winds out of the south, 5 to 10 miles per hour. Slight chance of thunderstorms. Tonight, lows dip down to about 66. Mainly cloudy skies expected. More clouds than sun. Tomorrow, chance for storms. High temperatures reach up to 87. From the Weatherology Weather Center, I'm meteorologist Jennifer Wojcicki. Currently, it's 82 degrees.
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plucked her eyebrows on the way, shaved her legs, and then he was a she. She says, hey babe, take a walk on the wild side. Said, hey honey, take a walk on the wild side.

3 Dog Night, Easy to Be Hard, 105.9 The Beat. It is just after 2 o'clock on this Friday afternoon. I'm Jay Thomas. Don't go anywhere. We got the Midday Moron just coming up in a little bit. But first, we got music for you from Brad with Baby, I'ma Want You.

0: 105.9 The Beach. It's time now for the Midday Moron. A Guatemalan man faked his own kidnapping to get out of his wedding. The 25-year-old disappeared on the day of his wedding and appeared again hours later. He gave police a full statement, but officers thought his story was suspicious. He eventually admitted he did it all to escape the wedding. Yeah, but now you're going to be in way more trouble because you can't fake a kidnapping, sir. Couldn't you just said, eh, I don't like you anymore. You can keep the gifts. Bye.
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7: Here's the 105.9 The Beach weatherology forecast. Sunshine mixed with clouds at times this afternoon, with daytime highs approaching 84. Winds out of the south, 8 to 15 miles per hour. Slight chance of thunderstorms tonight. Lows dip down to about 66. Mainly cloudy skies expected. Chance for storms tomorrow, high of 87. Mainly cloudy skies expected. From the Weatherology Weather Center, I'm Staff Meteorologist Laura Lockwood. Currently 83.
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0: Ain't No Sunshine from Bill Withers on 105.9 The Beach. The fourth annual Angel Tree Ride is tomorrow, beginning and ending at American Tap in Webster City. Registration will be from 8:30 until 10:30 for bikes and side-by-sides. There will be multiple routes for riders to choose from. The end of the ride will go back to the American Tap for live music, auction, and food. The live music will be provided by Scott Kirkhart and Jesse Wilson. And all proceeds will go to families in need in the Webster City community. Keeping informed, we are 105.9 The Beach. Gary Wright coming up next.
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0: Ryan, Captain Ryan on 105.9 The Beach. I'm Jay Thomas, and I'm going to be riding on out of here. But before I go, I want to remind everybody to tune in tonight to the South Central Calhoun Titans as they take on Earlham in the first football game of the 2026 season. Game starts at 7, pregame starts at 6:30. It's going to be a halftime interview with the South Central Calhoun superintendent, Brad Anderson. So be sure to tune in and cheer on the Titans, hopefully to victory tonight. And I want to let everybody know, I want you to have a great weekend. Enjoy yourself. Have some fun. Be nice. Be kind. Be safe. And keep right here to 105.9 The Beach. James Taylor next. 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
7: Here's the 105.9 The Beach weatherology forecast. Sunshine mixed with clouds at times this afternoon, with daytime highs approaching 84. Winds out of the south, 8 to 15 miles per hour. Slight chance of thunderstorms tonight. Lows dip down to about 66. Mainly cloudy skies expected. Chance for storms tomorrow, high of 87. Mainly cloudy skies expected. From the Weatherology Weather Center, I'm staff meteorologist Laura Lockwood. Currently 83.
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0: The Birds with Mr. Tambourine Man on 105.9 The Beach. Good afternoon. Happy Friday. My name is Kelly, hanging out with you till about 6:25. I don't know. What should we call it? 6:20, 6:25, somewhere in there. And then we'll turn it over to the Titans for their season opener game against Earlham tonight. We'll talk about that more just in a little bit. Let's get things rolling with the Shy Lights and Simon and Garfunkel on 105.9 The Beach.
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0: The Rolling Stones are with Ruby Tuesday on 105.9 The Beach. If you're just joining us on this Friday afternoon, my name is Kelly, hanging out with you till about 6:20 or so this evening, and then we will have football. 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

flashing, taxi cabs and buses passing through the night. A distant moaning of a train seems to play a sad refrain to the night.

I feel it's raining all over the world. Kinda lonely that, and it's raining all over the world. 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
5: Here's the 105.9, The Beach, weatherology forecast. Sunshine mixed with clouds at times this afternoon, with daytime highs approaching 84. Winds out of the south, 8 to 15 miles per hour. Slight chance of thunderstorms tonight. Lows dip down to about 66. Mainly cloudy skies expected. Chance for storms tomorrow, high of 87. Mainly cloudy skies expected. From the Weatherology Weather Center, I'm staff meteorologist Laura Lockwood. Right now, 81.
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Then I got me a transmission and all the chrome. 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

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About that time, my wife walked out, and I could see in her eyes that she had her doubts. 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

yeah, Red Rider, this is the Cottonmouth in the Psycho Billy Cadillac. Come on. Paul. Oh, this is the Cottonmouth, and Negatory on the cost of this motion.

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1: Here's the 105.9 The Beach weatherology forecast. Sunshine mixed with clouds at times this afternoon, with daytime highs approaching 84. Winds out of the south, 8 to 15 miles per hour. Slight chance of thunderstorms tonight. Lows dip down to about 66. Mainly cloudy skies expected. Chance for storms tomorrow, high of 87. Mainly cloudy skies expected. From the Weatherology Weather Center, I'm Staff Meteorologist Laura Lockwood. Right now, 81.
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0: fun one to sing along with. Steam there with Nana. Hey, hey, kiss him goodbye on 105.9 The Beach. My name is Kelly, hanging out with you for a couple more hours or so on this Friday evening. And then we are going to turn it over to the Titans. So the Titans are on the road at Earlham tonight. They will have a 6:30 pregame and a 7 o'clock kickoff. And that will be the schedule every single Friday from now through the 16th of October. So I'll sign off, you know, kind of the whatever that last break is right before the end of the show, and then we'll turn it over for the pregame. Now, my goal is always to get a song or two in before they come on the air. I don't know how successful we will be, but we will try. But do make sure you stay tuned after the show tonight. Cheer on the Titans. Again, they are on the road at Earlham tonight in their season opener, and that will be a 6:30 pregame and a 7 o'clock kickoff. The Beatles on the way on 105.9 The Beach.
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1: Here's the 105.9 The Beach weatherology forecast. Mainly cloudy skies expected tonight with a slight chance of thunderstorms. Lows level off around 66. Winds out of the south, 8 to 15 miles per hour. Cloudy skies with a few peaks of sun again tomorrow. Chance of thunderstorms. Daytime highs approaching 87. Partly cloudy skies tomorrow night. Lows dip down to about 72. From the Weatherology Weather Center, I'm staff meteorologist Laura Lockwood. Right now, it's 82 degrees.
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0: Telegram for Mel Hardy. 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
1: Hey, Tim. This is from Barbara.
2: Oh, what is she talking about, man?
1: She says she still loves me. She can't do without me. And she'll be here tomorrow.
2: What? I thought you had settled all of that, man.
1: Hey, man. You see, you just don't understand. I never stopped loving her. I just wasn't ready to accept the love she was willing to give. But if she still loves me, there's nothing in the world that can keep us from making it this time.

0: Bob Dylan there with Lay Lady Lay on 105.9 The Beach. I hope your Friday is going well so far. I hope you're looking ahead to the weekend. We did have that gorgeous eclipse last night. Hopefully you got out and saw that last night. I was kind of like in between shows, you know, or in between breaks rather on my evening show, but still made sure to get out there, get some pictures of it. And I thought it looked really cool. I love a full lunar eclipse because, you know, obviously, but the partial ones are neat as well. And this one again was 96%. So very, very close to a full eclipse. And we had a full moon as well last night. Full moon yet again tonight. The moon is usually full for about 2 to 3 days typically. And then it will, of course, start to drop off. I don't know for sure when the new moon is in September. I'll have to find that out. But anyway, it was a great night of just like getting out, stargazing, looking at the moon, all that fun stuff last night. Ace and the Kingsmen on the way on 105.9 The Beach.
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6: When the storm clouds...
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9: Here's the 105.9 The Beach weatherology forecast. Mainly cloudy skies expected tonight with a slight chance of thunderstorms. Lows level off around 66. Winds out of the south, 8 to 15 miles per hour. Cloudy skies with a few peaks of sun again tomorrow. Chance of thunderstorms. Daytime highs approaching 87. Partly cloudy skies tomorrow night. Lows dip down to about 72. From the Weatherology Weather Center, I'm staff meteorologist Laura Lockwood. Right now, it's 82 degrees.
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1: Here's the 105.9 The Beach weatherology forecast. Mainly cloudy skies expected tonight with a slight chance of thunderstorms. Lows level off around 66. Winds out of the south, 8 to 15 miles per hour. Cloudy skies with a few peaks of sun again tomorrow. Chance of thunderstorms. Daytime highs approaching 87. Partly cloudy skies tomorrow night. Lows dip down to about 72. From the Weatherology Weather Center, I'm Staff Meteorologist Laura Lockwood. Right now, it's 82 degrees.
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0: Sonny and Cher, I Got You, Babe, on 105.9 The Beach. My name is Kelly, hanging out with you for about another hour and a half-ish, hour and 20 minutes, somewhere in that neck of the woods, on this Friday evening. And just a little heads up, it is going to start getting pretty warm again over the weekend and into next week. They are calling for is this a heat index? Yeah, the heat index on Sunday to be almost 100 degrees, and that is going to continue into the first part of next week. So just kind of a heads up, make sure you're staying hydrated. We've kind of had this cool run, you know, which August has done before to us. And then August is like, oh, by the way, right before we roll into September. So just a little heads up. Summer is not over yet, thank goodness, because I am not ready for anything other than summer at this point. Arlo Guthrie and Elton John on the way on 105.9 The Beach.
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10: Here's the 105.9 The Beach weatherology forecast. Mainly cloudy skies expected tonight with a slight chance of thunderstorms. Lows of a low around 66. Winds out of the south, 8 to 15 miles per hour. Cloudy skies with a few peaks of sun again tomorrow. Chance of thunderstorms. Daytime highs approaching 87. Partly cloudy skies tomorrow night. Lows dip down to about 72. From the Weatherology Weather Center, I'm staff meteorologist Laura Lockwood. Right now, it's 82 degrees.
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13: Here's the 105.9 The Beach weatherology forecast. Mainly cloudy skies expected tonight with a slight chance of thunderstorms. Lows level off around 66. Winds out of the south, 8 to 15 miles per hour. Cloudy skies with a few peaks of sun again tomorrow. Chance of thunderstorms. Daytime highs approaching 87. Partly cloudy skies tomorrow night. Lows dip down to about 72. From the Weatherology Weather Center, I'm Staff Meteorologist Laura Lockwood. Right now, it's 82 degrees.
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0: The Zombies, She's Not There on 105.9 The Beach. My name is Kelly, hanging out with you for about 20 more minutes or so ahead of the Titan game. So that means it is time for your music history. And I'm scrolling down here, and we are going to start things off in 1984. Let's do 1984. The Jacksons' Victory Tour broke the record for concert ticket sales after they surpassed the 1.1 million mark in 2 months. The 55-show run was the only tour with all six Jackson brothers, playing to approximately 2 million attendees in 22 locations and grossing approximately $75 million. Paula Abdul choreographed that tour. In 1972, Alice Cooper was at number one on the UK singles chart with Schools Out. Cooper has said he was inspired to write the song when answering the question, what's the greatest 3 minutes of your life? Cooper said, quote, there are two times during the year. One is Christmas morning. The next one is the last 3 minutes of the last day of school. In 1970, during a four-week engagement at the International Hotel in Las Vegas, a security guard at the hotel received a phone call in which he was told Elvis would be shot during his last show. The person demanded $50,000 to reveal the name of the potential killer. Later that day, a menu was found in Elvis's mail at the hotel on which Elvis's face was destroyed and a gun had been drawn pointing to his heart. The threats were taken very seriously. Elvis played his last show without any incident. In 1968, working at Trident Studios in London, the Beatles started recording a new John Lennon song, Dear Prudence. They built the song instrument by instrument, utilizing the 8-track equipment at Trident. John and George played guitars, while Paul played drums to compensate for Ringo Starr, who had quit the Beatles on the 22nd of August. And finally, in 1968, Tammy Wynette recorded Stand By Your Man at Epic Studios after an idea that came from producer Billy Sherrill. Wyatt and Sherrill completed the song in 15 minutes. It proved to be the most successful record of Wynette's career, and is one of the most covered songs in the history of country music. The song has appeared in various films, including The Blues Brothers, Sleepless in Seattle, and Four Weddings and a Funeral. And that's been a look at your music history on 105.9 The Beach.
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11: Here's the 105.9, the Beach, weatherology forecast. Mainly cloudy skies expected tonight with a slight chance of thunderstorms. Lows level off around 66. Winds out of the south, 8 to 15 miles per hour. Cloudy skies with a few peaks of sun again tomorrow. Chance of thunderstorms. Daytime highs approaching 87. Partly cloudy skies tomorrow night. Lows dip down to about 72. From the Weatherology Weather Center, I'm staff meteorologist Laura Lockwood. Currently, it's 81 degrees.
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1: 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Tonight's game is brought to you in part by Mackey Motors, Loffersweiler, Palmer & Swank Funeral Home, and United Bank of Iowa, Lake City. 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
2: Welcome to our pregame show here on 105.9 The Beach, here from Earlham, and we are going to kick things off here, of course, with Coach Brian Case. Coach, every year I say this, I'm excited, and I tell you what, and if you're not excited to be a football fan, you better be finding something else to do.
3: This is unbelievable, isn't it, Mark? It's great to be back. It's great to be underneath the Friday Night Lights again and just getting back in action, trying to hit somebody from a different colored jersey again, and we'll just see how things play out, but we're definitely excited to be here. We're definitely excited to get this season underway.
2: And it is, you know, you've got expectations, they've been working, you know, throughout the summer and whatever, and I don't know if there's a more exciting time than that, than kickoff, whether it be high school football, junior high football, pros, college, whatever, nothing more exciting to me than kickoff.
3: Well, it's exciting and nerve-wracking at the same time, I'll be honest with you, because you just don't know what you have until you get into the season. I mean, we had a great off-season, Mark. We really did. I thought that the kids came in, they bought into the off-season, and they've done everything we've asked them to do. So, you know, our expectations are always really, really high. No question about that. You know, we talk about, even over the last 4 years, and we have not met the expectations that we have here at South Central Calhoun. I'll be honest with you, I think we've been around 500 mark for the last 4 years, and that's not what we expect over here. We expect to be competing for district titles, we expect to be in the playoffs and making a run, and we just have not done that. And this year, it just feels different. I mean, I think our kids have really, they bought into, they know that it takes at least one class to kind of get over the hump, and the senior class is actually trying to do that right now. So we're excited about it, but at the same time, we're nervous because it's a new team on the field and we just don't know what we have. We'll know a lot more after this game as far as what we're excelling at and what we really need to work on. But there's definitely some excitement around the program right now, and we're just ready to get this thing kicked off.
2: I go back to the Southern Cal days and then the first few years of South Central Calhoun. And if I'm wrong, please let me know. And you were talking about expectations, but there was a lot of confidence. You could see that in the players. You could see that in the community. The last few years, like you said, it's kind of, I just don't know what to expect.
3: Kind of like take it or leave it.
2: Yeah.
3: I mean, that's hard for us as a coaching staff to actually see as well. But again, this is a new year, and I think that that our kids are buying in. I think that they know that we have high expectations. They have high expectations for themselves. You know, you start talking about Southern Cal, and even the first few years of South Central Cal, that's a long time ago, right? But, you know, we've been at this a long time. I've been here since 1995. And we've always had really traditional good football teams, and we've always averaged winning about 8 games a year. And right now, if you look at it that way, I mean, we play in a regular season 8 games a season. So traditionally speaking, we win every single football game on the average. And that just hasn't been happening in the last 4 years, but we're ready to take that turn again. We're ready to get over the hump again, and hopefully good things are going to happen. But our expectations have always been high. They will always be high.
2: We've got to mention some names here in this first segment that I want to talk about. First of all, maybe talk a little bit about your coaching staff. And I tell you what a great bunch of guys to be around. And I've seen them quite a bit, visited with them. You got quite a good staff.
3: We absolutely do. You know, we've had coaches that have come and gone and so forth, but we've had a lot of mainstays as well. And we've got 8 coaches this year, including myself, and you know that's really kind of unheard of at the 1A level. We have 3 coaches that are actually volunteer coaches for this year. So, I mean, they're not getting paid anything, but they want to show up every single day. They want to put in the time, and they do it for the benefit of the program. They do it for the kids. They do it for the love of the game. So, you know, I tip my hat to all of our coaches and the time that they give To the program, and they're away from their families an awful lot and so forth. So, again, it's just a special unit. And, I start with Coach Kirk Bata. I mean, he was a part of, he was a Southern Cal graduate, he had coached for Rockwell City for a long time. He's our defensive coordinator. He works their offensive line and defensive line as well. He's been a mainstay for us. Nathan Carlson is a guy that's been here for 5 years on our coaching staff, paid assistant again. He's our strength conditioning coach. He does everything for us in the off season. He runs our warm-ups and all that and gets the kids ready to go. He's calling a little bit of our JV, JVR defense, and he's also working with our running backs and linebackers. DJ Erkenbrack is our new athletic director. He's doing a great job that way, but he's been a mainstay for us for the last 4 years, and he works with our running backs and linebackers kind of hand-in-hand with Nathan Carlson there. And then our last paid coach is Coach Heath Walters. He came to the program, I think this is his third year. He's done a great job for us, working with basically our safeties and also our wide receivers, doing a great job that way. Plus, he's our special teams coordinator. So anything that you're seeing out there within our third phase of the game with special teams is coordinated by Coach Walters. And then I mentioned we have three volunteers that just want to be a part of it and they want to give back. And we have the first one is Derek Enkinius. He works with our quarterbacks and also works with our corners. Does a great job. He also calls some offense for our JV and JVR. Tyler Jones is back in the system. He went to Northwestern College, won a national championship with them. He works with our defensive line and offensive line. And then Dante Bass is here for the first year. He's been a part of the program, working with our youth for the last few years. But he wanted to get back up to this level, and we're glad to have him. He's also working with our offense and defensive lines that way. And, up and down the line within our coaching staff, every single person on our coaching staff, except for one, Coach Carlson, has either played or coached within our system along the way. So they understand what Southern Cal football is all about. They understand what Rockwell City football is all about. They understand what SEC football is all about and where I come from and how I lead things. And again, it's an honor to have these guys by my side. And we wouldn't be what we are unless we have the assistant coaches that we do.
2: Got a couple of minutes here in this first segment, Coach. Talk a little bit about your upcoming seniors, and again, a group you're gonna lean on heavily this year.
3: Yeah, no question. We're gonna lean on these guys. I mean, it is a small group, and we only have seven seniors, and might be one of the smallest senior classes that I've ever had. But they're quality kids, and again, they're leading in the right direction. Whether they're a captain or not, they've been leading. They've been doing the things that they need to be doing in order to get this team to buy in. Try and get over the hump, like I mentioned earlier. Our four captains this year are Hayden Stickrod, Luke Patterson, Garrett Krause, and Braden Warnerberg. Braden's the kid that he got hurt about probably the third, fourth game of the season last year, and we lost him for the rest of the way. But he's a kid that doesn't say a whole lot vocally, but he leads by example. He's always out in front when we're doing our conditioning drills and just leading drills, things like that. So he leads by example. He's going to be a great addition to have back again this year, working in our special teams as a returner, but also as a running back and probably starting a corner for us as well. Hayden Stickrod is a kid that we lost for the entire season last year. Kids voted him as a captain. They know how valuable he is. He's a kid that during the Gatorade scrimmage last year blew out his knee. So we missed him for the entire season. We're glad to have him back. He brings an awful lot of leadership. He is a vocal kid as well, but he just does it. He leads by example. We moved him to a linebacker position this year, and that's really where he feels more comfortable. And then he's also a starting running back for us, and he's going to be our kicker. Probably wouldn't be our kicker last year, so we're thankful that we have him back. Luke Patterson, another one of our captains, has made the transition, I think, early on in his career. He was a quarterback for us, and he still can play quarterback, but he's our backup quarterback, but he's made the transition to the backfield. He's 190 pounds, runs well. He still has a little ways to go as far as technique and carrying the football and things like that, but he does a great job for us. He starts at running back, and he's also playing linebacker. He's made the transition from safety last year back into the linebacker position. Then our last captain is Garrett Krause. Eric Krause has done a great job. He's really developed himself into a really good athlete. Came off a track last year, and he'll be the first one to admit that track totally helped him out as far as his speed and his agility and everything he's had right now this year. So he's coming in off with an awful lot of confidence. He's a mainstay wide receiver for us, and he's also playing safety, and he's doing a great job that way. The other three seniors that I want to mention are Evan Myers. He plays a defensive end, and he also plays tight end for us. Dustin Dean plays running back. He's also a defensive back for us, and you'll see him on special teams. And then Lathe Whitty is another senior. He's playing running back. He moved from running fullback to running back this year, and he's also playing defensive end. But we've got a great group of seniors, and we're definitely going to lean on these guys to lead us every step of the way.
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2: 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Coach Brian Case joining us. We talked about in the first segment, Coach, kids, we're going to find out where we're at, and we're going to find out real soon. How important is it for your team to come out and really establish things early?
3: I'll be honest with you. We know that there's going to be mistakes made. I mean, it's the first game of the year. I mean, there's no ifs, ands, or buts about that. It's going to happen. We're going to have some adversity going into this game and throughout the game. The biggest thing that we want to see from our kids is just progress throughout the game. We do want to start at a high level. We want to execute at a high level in all three phases of the game. But there's going to be times that we're going to have that adversity, and we're just going to find out an awful lot about ourselves as far as how we go through that adversity. We think that we have a pretty good game plan coming in. It's just a matter of going out and executing it at a high level in every single phase. And if we can do that, we feel pretty excited about this football game. You know, we're going against a really tough opponent. Chris Caskey's been here for a long time. He's had a lot of really, really good football teams as well. And we know that they're going to be really well schooled, and they're going to be coached up the right way. So we're going to have to execute at a high level if we want to come out on the winning side of this thing.
2: Let's talk offensive side of the football. And there was two areas especially I want to talk about. First one, you talked about the last few years not reaching that standard of football. One thing I noticed last year, the running game was, and you had people hurt, I get it, but we're talking when you're sitting down towards the bottom of the district in rushing yards, that to me has got to be a concern.
3: No question. And where does that start? It all starts up front, and we know that. And right now, we have some new kids that are coming in and the offensive line, and we know that we're probably going to have some growing pains and so forth. We've got a couple of sophomores that are actually starting for us up front, which makes you a little bit nervous, and I know that they're a little bit nervous as well, but they can get the job done. They've got great size. They've got good footwork. It's just a matter of knowing what they're supposed to be doing and then just going out and just taking care of it. We've also got some kids that are back up front that are going to be mainstays for us, and they understand what it's all about. They understand about pad leverage and things like that. But if we don't have it up front, things usually don't go very well for you. I don't care if you're in the pass game. I don't care if you're in the running game, whatever it may be. You can have all the greatest skill kids that you want. surrounding them, but you still got to have the guys up front that are blocking for you. Trenton Daniel is a prime example. He started for us last year, and he's back, and he's a big kid. He understands the game. He's been trying to help out our underclassmen and so forth, understand the game better. We've been doing a lot of chalk talk, a lot of film work and things like that. But again, I mean, that's all fine and dandy. I mean, that all looks good on paper when you're sitting down with the kids, but it's a matter of when you get in front of people and you get in front of another team, how are the kids going to respond? How are they going to react? What are they going to do? We've really been preaching hard about just making sure that we play for each other, and we each have a job to do within each and every single play, and we all have to do our jobs in order to be successful. But anytime that you're not running the football very well, anytime your quarterback's getting sacked and they're getting a lot of pressure, that's all starting up front. So we got to make sure that we take care of that. I think that we have a good game plan. Like I said, we try to keep things real simple, and we just want the kids to go out and be aggressive in every single phase and just make our the opponents react to whatever we're trying to do.
2: And the other spot I've got to talk about, I tell you what, it was so much fun watching the progression of Cade Higgins. And I know you've got to be extremely excited about maybe what he can bring or what more he can bring to the table.
3: Yeah, even during the offseason and so forth, I think he's getting more and more comfortable with our scheme. I think he's seeing things a lot better. I think he's getting the ball out of his hands a lot faster. He's starting to move people with his eyes, which he wants, especially at the high school level. You don't have a lot of kids that, at like the collegiate level and so forth, can actually, read the offense and so forth and not be accustomed to just following the quarterback's eyes. But at the high school level, I'll be honest with you, there's a lot of times that the safety is that the corners are looking at your quarterback and they're looking him in the eyes. So if we can move people out of position with our eyes and come back and hit somebody else, that's exactly what we want. And I think Kay's starting to develop that as well. So, I mean, he has progressed. I mean, he's only a junior. I mean, he's 6'6", he's 170 pounds. He actually has really deceptive speed. So we're going to be calling on him an awful lot to kind of execute within our offense, and not only through throwing the football and getting out of his hands, but also in the run game.
2: What kind of things are we expecting out of Earlham tonight? Is it, when you come into the first game, is it more about us, or do you kind of have some idea of what they're going to do?
3: Mark, every game is about us. We got to execute at a high level. Like I said, we want to be on the attack and make our opponents react to us. But at the same time, we watch film. We know we've played these guys in the past, and we kind of know what they bring to the table, offensively, defensively, and what they're going to try and do to us. And we got to make sure that we're in position in every single phase as well. I mean, for example, I mean, you look at the special teams game. They're a team that when they do kick it off every single time, and they hit the onside. And, over here on their turf and so forth, we get different bounces. But they've been practicing that all the time, and for us, I mean, it's not something we practice all the time. We do practice it, and we do put our hands team out there and so forth, and we're going to be ready for it. But still, I mean, when you get against an opponent that's been doing it forever, it's just different. So we got to make sure that we're attacking the ball when it comes to us in that particular scheme as well. And then offensively, last year they switched things up and they went to a double tight, double wing. It sounds like they're going to be doing the same thing, talking to Coach Caskey in the offseason. They could come out and they could totally surprise us with something different as well. So our kids just got to be able to respond to that one and just make sure that we're lined up appropriately. And then defensively, they've always run a 4-4 scheme against us, an even front. We expect the same thing tonight, but again, I mean, they can mix things up again. We just got to be ready to adjust, but we're expecting a 4-4, we're expecting a 6-2, we're expecting an awful lot of pressure, we're expecting a one high safety. But again, I mean, that all remains to be seen, and we're just going to have to make our adjustments throughout the entire game in order to get everything accomplished the way we want it to.
2: All right, two big keys for tonight, Coach.
3: Up front, we just got to come out. We got to take care of the line of scrimmage. And if we can do that, even if we get stalemates out of there, I think that we have the athletes on the edge. I think we're too deep in every single skill position that we can probably get some things done. And then we just got to make sure that we have great eye discipline defensively. If we have great eye discipline, we're reading our keys and we react well. I think that we could have a pretty successful night.
2: Do we open up the season pretty healthy? You don't have any injuries to talk about, do you?
3: Mark, that is one thing. You brought it up, and I'll be honest with you, and everybody's going to find out here sooner or later anyway, but Max Hardy was a starting center for us the last 2 years. He had labrum surgery, and he's actually not going to be cleared for this game. We won't get him back until probably week 2. He's a mainstay. I'll be honest with you, he's probably one of our best linemen offensively and defensively. So we're going to be behind the eight ball that way. And then we've got another kid by the name of Hallis Stye that probably would have been, you can find him for a starting spot at a tight end position. He was a starting safety for us last year as well. Very first day of camp this year, he was just going to catch a football. Ended up dislocating his pinky, but not only dislocated, it actually broke through the skin. He ended up having surgery on his pinky and ligament surgery, and it sounds like we're going to lose him for the entire season. So we are behind the eight ball a little bit. We're down two starters going into this game that were coming back, and we were planning on them. But, you know, that's just the way it is. It's a part of the game, and we're just a next person in mentality, and we're going to try and cover that up. The good news is we knew that we were not going to have these kids, so we've been working other kids in over the last 3 weeks. So we're not going to have any excuses that way. We wish we had these guys a part of it, but we just don't have it. But we're still going to go out. We're going to have high expectations. We're going to try and execute at a high level and see if we can get this thing done.
2: All right, Coach, appreciate your time. Good luck, and hopefully when we talk with you after the ball game, we're going to talk a big W.
3: Sounds great, Mark. Thanks for your time.
2: Coach Brian Case, head coach, South Central Calhoun. When we come back, Adam Colder and myself will be about ready for kickoff as Earlham takes on South Central Calhoun in the season opener. 105.9 The Beach, also online, yourfortdodge.com.
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8: 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Adam Coulter here, Mark Williamson alongside Kurt DeHart, studio producer and engineer back in Fort Dodge this evening. And glad to have you along and all the new things, the players, the coaches, the fans, they're all here, the band. Everybody is excited and just the atmosphere. It's fun to people watch here tonight so far. As we get set for a new season, and Mark Williamson again alongside. I was thinking before, well, you've done this a lot of years, and I'm still working on year number one. I did some basketball and baseball earlier in the year, so I'm still in year number one. But we're both ready to go with this one.
2: Yeah, first of all, I'm glad to be working beside you here, and people hear me say this every year, and I'm going to say it again. I don't know if there is a more exciting time or exciting sport than opening up a season, whether it be high school football, college football, pro football. Opening kickoff, you got expectations, you got high hopes, and I'm excited. I'm ready to go, and I'm interested to see what 2026 has for the Titans.
8: Absolutely, and the Titans coming off a 4-5 campaign, starting on the road here in week number one. We'll get back home next week, but for now, the Earlham Cardinals are the opponent, the Class A school, the Titans being a 1A school. Again, we're glad you're with us here on 105.9 The Beach and also online at yourfortdodge.com as the teams in the center circle in the big Cardinal logo here in Earlham. And just about set to go here in this one, the Cardinals. Kind of a blackout tonight, I guess I'd say. They're in home black uniforms with white numerals and letters, their red Cardinal logo on their white helmets with the black jersey tops and red bottoms. Meanwhile, for the Titans, we were talking about this, Mark, a little earlier, just the

0: the good looking helmets, the new helmets as you mentioned as well, the black helmets with the purple T logo on the helmets for the Titans. They're in all white, white tops and white bottoms. They've got purple numerals and black trim on the road uniforms.
1: I don't think we could have asked for a better night for football. Nice little breeze blowing. I don't think that's going to have, flag's really not blowing, so I don't think we're going to have much of a factor there, but I'm ready to go. Let's get this thing kicked off.
0: Just ready to, just peek into my left, to our left. A little bit of sun there as the sun will continue to set, but coin flip, and the Titans are going to receive this one to start the 2026 campaign, and White Hat and the referees out there at the 50, and we're just about set to go. We'll get to our starters here as we run throughout the early portion of this one here in the first quarter, and some of the offensive starters briefly here for the Titans. Colby Terman will be a running back, a junior, 5'10", 165. Also Hayden Stickrod, another running back, 5'11", 185 pounds senior. Evan Myers will be a tight end. He's a senior, 6'3", 195. Running back Luke Patterson, senior, 5'9", 190. Also, Cade Higgins will be the quarterback tonight for the Titans, a junior, 6'6", 170. Garrett Trouse will be a split end, 6'3", 205. Also, Avery Patterson from the fullback position, 5'10", rather, 190. Braden Warrenberg, another running back. He'll see time tonight, 5'6", 145. Another fullback, Cooper Natras, 6'2", 210. And then the offensive line, Noah Blair, Brandon Best, Lane Anderson, Trenton Daniel, and Samuel Hawkins, the starting offense tonight for the Titans. And just about got through that without stumbling a little bit, Mark, but we talked about that on the way here, that it'll happen, but get those early season jitters out of the way, we hope, in short order.
1: Well, and it's a long walk home for you. Just remember that.
0: I got to be a good boy, yeah. We joked about it. But.
1: Yeah, but you never know. It may not be a joke by the time the gun goes off.
0: I haven't gotten your bad side yet, but it's early. Again, on the field. The kick is going to go right to left as we view it.
1: One thing you're going to have to watch about Earlham, and Coach Case talked about it in the pregame show, they can slip in an onside kick on you, and they work on it quite a bit. They're dangerous when it comes in. So they've got everybody up close for the Titans already.
0: Lone kick returner back at his own 10. A little trickery off the bat as the Cardinals rush to the line and then back off, now setting a traditional formation for the kickoff. And here it is, end over end kick, a short kick, and taken at the Titans' zone 33.
1: Evan Myers pair catching it. And again, you notice that up front for South Central Calhoun, they had the hands kids. They had mostly wide receivers and some running backs in there. They'll slip an onside kick any time in the ball game. I know at home last year they pulled a couple off on us, which really kept them in the game. And you got to watch it the entire game.
0: So the ball just shy of the 34-yard line. Good starting field position for the Titans here on the opening drive of the new season. Twin backs. Actually, a trio in the backfield, and a handoff left side, and about a 5-yard gain up near the 40.
1: Closer to 6 for Cooper Natras, but just puts his head down. He wraps both hands around the football. I like it. Protect that ball.
0: And give him 6 right up the nose of the ball now, right on the 40. So a 6-yard gain on first down, second down and 4 for the Titans. And a snap again, faked the handoff left, and this time it was Luke Patterson, the ball carrier, and he's taken down for a short loss. Looks like he lost a couple on the play. Third down now.
1: Colton next in on the tackle, and I also saw a couple other people. Keegan Long was in there as well, so good gang tackling early on.
0: And it looks like forward progress. The ball right back where it was, the nose of the ball on the 4.